0: Ràdio Marina. 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
1: Last time we talked, Mr. Smith, you reduced me to tears.

0: and all, they playing video games, yo. 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Come on, man, don't do me like that, man. Like, I really out there trying.
1: How are they gonna get paid? What is your plan?
0: I train. I have a plan. You just need to trust me, man. 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
1: The city has been reduced to rubble. Destruction in the wake of a monster that is no more. What's this? Chuckzilla has just emerged on the outskirts of town. What could possibly happen next?

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1: Y'all make some noise.
2: That redness will get you right. Do you want the blues? Ladies and gentlemen, find your way to something or somebody nice. Because right about now, we're about to turn this thing all the way up. Put your hands together for the smoothest blues of Virginia. Brown and the Midnight Saints.